great Argentinian saxophonist Gato Barbieri, a record from 1973, one of his best called Bolivia. That was Merceditas, and that features Gato Barbieri, Lonnie Liston Smith, John Abercrombie, Stanley Clark, Ertu Morera, who we heard earlier, as well as James Mtume from right here in Philadelphia, and Bernard Purdy, who we've been celebrating throughout the show since he celebrated a birthday this past week. Bernard Pretty Purdy on the drums there from 1973. And before the top of the hour, we heard that version of Dirty Work, a Steely Dan song, of course, but that was a Pointer Sisters version from their record Energy. I'm Julian Booker. I'll be hanging out with you until 9 o'clock tonight, coming up at 9, of course. It is El Viaje with David Ortiz, and I'm actually going to take a brief break, and I'll be back at midnight sitting in for Josh Lee tonight from midnight until 6. Going to get to some music coming up in this next set from Gwen Guthrie, some funky stuff featuring Larry Levon on production, Freddie Hubbard as well. We will start with something from a forthcoming record from Sam Barsh with Keon Harold and Mark Guiliana. The new record is going to be called Straight 08. We're going to hear a song called The Earl of Essex County coming up on WRTI. Here's another pick from our Moments Notice Jazz listings on WRTI. Friday, June 19th, Kalia Vandiver performs at Solar Myth in South Philadelphia. For more details, visit WRTI.org/momentsnotice.

0: Some classic music from Larry Levan and Gwen Guthrie from the early 1980s from the Portrait record that was Hopscotch on WRTI. 1967, Backlash, the title track from Freddie Hubbard, featuring Freddie Hubbard, James Spaulding, Albert Daly, Bob Cunningham, Otis Ray Appleton, Ray Barretto on the percussion on that, and new music from Sam Barsh, the Earl of Essex County, featuring Keon Harold and Mark Guiliana. That is from their forthcoming record called Straight 08, Straight Ahead Jazz, 808 beats. I'm in. I'm Julian Booker. You can find me on Instagram and Threads at Booker_Julian, on Blue Sky at Booker-Julian. You can also email me here in the studio, julian@wrti.org. We got a couple things coming up featuring Michelle Ndegi at cello, one of her songs, Joshua Redman track as well. And coming up first in just a moment, we'll hear something new from Terry Lynn Carrington from her forthcoming album, Trip the Night Fantastic, on WRTI.
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Jesus. It's only one person you owe. It's the one that you know is yourself that you wanted to grow. From a box that they thought wasn't fluid, it's flow. Get used to it, be who you are in the face of the nose. You perfect from toes, ain't nothing here to dispose. Imposed on by foes who happiness slows. Your love be so lovely, so lucky the people you've chose. Be who you are with the beat of the heart of the person who reaches your reason for art. Let your existence commit to intention from start. Your social ain't nothing to starve. I see you as whole, not needing for parts. This is your season and seasons to follow and bark. The part of the plot with the art.

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0: This ASR from a relatively recent record came out a couple years ago, the Omnichord Real Book, Michelle Indeghiacello featuring Jeff Parker on WRTI. Michelle Indeghiacello on the bass before that from the early 2000s release from Joshua Redman's Elastic Band, Momentum. That was Greasy G and Terry Lynn Carrington, new music from her Identity song, celebrating inclusivity. Yes, that is a good thing to celebrate, folks. We heard one from the forthcoming Trip to Night Fantastic, Terry Lynn Carrington with Identity song. Julian Booker with you. We got some prints. That's right, some prints from the Expectation album coming up in just a moment. After this, we're going to hear some brand new music from Greg Spiro and Robert Sput Searight with Mono Neon on the bass coming up on WRTI.
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That's Prince from the Expectation album, Exogenous, on WRTI. New music from Greg Spiro and Robert Sput Searight, featuring Mono Neon, a song called It's Hard to Hear You. I am Julian Booker. It's the Get Down. That just about does it for me. David Ortiz is in from 9 until midnight. I'm actually going to be coming back and hanging out overnight tonight from midnight to 6. So I hope you will stay tuned for the rest of the night here on WRTI. If I have time, which I almost certainly will not, I'm going to get to an instrumental version of Tom Tom Club's Genius of Love by Magic Source. But I'll take you out with some Tom Tom Club. This is their version of Love to Love You, Baby on WRTI. Have a great night.

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2: Good evening and welcome aboard the flight going straight up until midnight. This is El Viaje with your host David Ortiz, taking you on this journey together, you and I, as we go first class into the rhythms of El Barrio, salsa, Latin jazz, mambo, so much more. We opened up with Oriente, Joe Cuba and the sextet, Jose Cheo Feliciano on the vocals, from the Steppin' Out release, Prende la Vela, La Playa Sextet, Pachanga con la Playa, La Vecina del Lado, Tommy Levencia, La Nueva Sensación por Musical de

Other going on the flight until midnight, straight up until midnight for you. This is David Ortiz. You're on El Viaje. Welcome aboard. 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
1: 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Por culpa de tu amor, Willy Rosario, Gracias Mundo. Guillo Rivera on the vocals. Maria Luisa Ismael Miranda. 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Yo sin tu amor, Johnny Rivera. Déjame enterrarlo. Tú y yo, la diferente Rafival. Tú y yo. Vámonos para el monte. Something brand new by Charanga La Única. From a release entitled Cumbia con Salsa. Something real nice. Philly Zone, Charanga La Única. Good music for you and yours on a Saturday night. Glenn Monroy. Magdalena. The best of Glenn Monroy. Busco una chiquita típica 73. Charangueando. Good music for you and yours on a Saturday night. You're in flight with me, David Ortiz. Give the WRTI online at WRTI.org. All the music you want to hear is right here, right now for you on a Saturday night. You're in flight with me, David Ortiz, on this ride we call El Viaje. And you're going first class into the rhythms of El Barrio on a Saturday night. So much more music goes, so don't go anywhere but with me on this ride we call El Viaje. You're going first class all the way into the rhythms of El Barrio. By the way, happy Father's Day to all the dads out there listening in. Friends, uncles, cousins. Good music for you and yours on a Saturday night. You're in flight with me. Any questions about anything I play tonight, feel free to email me. Like I said, davidortiz.org. Find me on the social networks, Facebook, Instagram, or the X. David Ortiz Radio, DJ, DJ David Ortiz. Good music for you and yours on a Saturday night. San Juan Puerto Rican Day Parade in Camden, New Jersey on the 28th. And that's going to be happening next weekend. Check it out. It's free. And it's in Camden, New Jersey. And after concert is also free for you on a Saturday night. You're in flight with me, David Ortiz, on this ride we call El Viaje. Happy Father's Day to all the dads out there, one and all.

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1: Yours and a Saturday night, you're in flight with me, David Ortiz. On this ride we call El Viaje, you're going first class all the way into the rhythms of El Barrio, Boca de León, Ayer, Hoy y Siempre, Volume 2, Hechicera. Prior to that, we got into the music of La Solución, Alcanzar a una Estrella, Viejo, dedicated to all those dads out there, grandfathers, uncles, cousins. Por Culpa de Tu Amor, Guido Rivera with the orchestra de Willy Rosario, Gracias Mundo, María Luisa, Ismael Miranda, El Estés, Yo Sin Tu Amor, Johnny Rivera, Entrega, Johnny Rivera, Sin Tu Amor, Tú y Yo, La Diferente, Rafi Valli, su orquesta, La Diferente, Vámonos Pa'l Monte, of course, Charanga, La Única is what we started off with. And that's the sounds of Foto Rodriguez and his orquesta. We continue our journey right here, right now for you on a Saturday night. You're in flight and going first class all the way into the rhythms of El Barrio. This is El Viaje. Enjoy the ride.

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The Philadelphia Orchestra, under the baton of the orchestra's principal guest conductor, Maren Alsop, honors Highmark Man's opening night in 1976 with timeless works by Beethoven, Ravel, and Holst. 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

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You're in flight with me, David Ortiz, on this ride we call El Viaje, where you go first class all the way into the rhythms of El Barrio. Salsa, Latin, jazz, mambo, and so much more. Any questions about anything I play tonight, feel free to email me, david.ortiz at wrti.org. 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And what more can I tell you? Oh, yes, let's run it down real quick. Oye, como va, Two Immortals, Celia Cruz with Tito Puente, Siempre Viviré, collection of Celia with various artists, Más Sabroso, Poncho Sánchez, Más Sabroso, Yo Soy Tu Dolor, Yimbolo, Combo, Más Salsa, La Libertad, Marvin Santiago, Adentro, 1983, Yo No Sé, Yo No Te Olvido, Tito Rojas, Pa'l Pueblo, Pobre Pedro, The Best of Dimension Latina featuring Oscar de León on the vocals there, Hechicero Oscar de León, Ayer, Hoy y Siempre, Volume 2, Viejo, La Solución, Alcanzar una Estrella, a tribute to all the dads out there indeed. On a Saturday night, you're in flight with me until midnight. At midnight is jazz throughout the night. What more can I tell you? Good music for you and yours. Any questions about anything I play tonight, feel free to email me, david.ortiz at wrti.org. Find me on Facebook, Instagram, or the X, David Ortiz Radio DJ, DJ David Ortiz. Good music for you and yours on a Saturday night. Enjoy the ride as you go first class all the way, always into the rhythms of El Barrio, salsa, Latin jazz, mambo, and so much more.

0: Peace music for you and yours on a Saturday night. You're in flight with me, David Ortiz, on this ride we call El Viaje. We got into the music of Orquesta Borinquen de Puerto Rico on the TH record label, Mi Guaguancó. La Fiebre del Guaguancó, Chat on Soul, 1977. Chat on Soul, 1977 is the name of the group and the name of the album. Me Saca de Aquí, Hector Olmo, Música Caliente, Luisito Carrión on vocals there, and Kenny Cruz as well. Culpe Más al Licor, Luisito Rey, Ahora Vengo Sabroso, Todas Menos Una, Luis Figueroa, Coincidencia. And of course we started with Oye Cómo Va, Celia Cruz, Tito Puente, Siempre Viviré, a collection of various artists who have recorded with Celia on this release. Really nice. Azúcar de León, among others. Great, great CD or LP for you to get. 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

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And that's from an album entitled La Nueva Combinación. Willy López y su orquesta con Rubén del Alborado on vocals. From Venezuela. 1985. No pares, Orquesta Balovento. Orquesta Balovento. Ya llegó Orquesta del Solal. Aquí pasó algo. San Miguel, Rey Martínez y el su conjunto criollo. Sabor Criollo is the name of the album. Great, great album. Hard to get. Good, good, good if you have it. Mi Huabonco, Orquesta Borinquen. On the TH record label. Excuse me, this is on the Bronco record label. Orquesta Borinquen from Puerto Rico. Good music for you and yours on a Saturday night. You're in flight with me, David Ortiz. On this ride we call El Viaje, you go first class, all the way into the rhythms of El Barrio Salsa, Mambo Jazz, Cumbia, Guaracha, Cha-Cha-Cha, a taste of everything just for you on a Saturday night. Any questions about anything I played tonight, feel free to email me, david.ortiz at wrti.org. Find me on Facebook, Instagram, or the X, David Ortiz Radio DJ, DJ David Ortiz. And what more can I say? Let's keep it rolling.

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West Philly's great Benny Golson opening up Jazz Through the Night here on WRTI. A version of Killer Joe from the 2004 record Terminal One that features Benny Golson with Eddie Henderson, Mike LaDon, Buster Williams, and Carl Allen on WRTI. And yeah, that's how we get things started. I'm Julian Booker back with you, hanging out until 6 a.m. in for Josh Lee. A lot of music to get to over the course of the next 6 hours. We're going to hear something brand new from Gabrielle Cavassa coming up on Jazz Through the Night, only here on community-supported WRTI. Here's another pick from our Moments Notice Jazz listings on WRTI. 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

0: from the classic 1961 recording. Actually, it was a 1960 recording, but released in March of 1961 from John Coltrane, My Favorite Things. Every Time We Say Goodbye, featuring John Coltrane on sax, McCoy Tyner on piano, Steve Davis on bass, and Elvin Jones on the drums. We heard one from Arturo Sandoval's Swingin' record. That was Reflection, and new music from Gabrielle Cavazza in there. From her new one, Diavola, we heard the title track. I'm Julian Booker, in tonight for Josh Lee. You can find me on Instagram and Threads at Booker_Julian, on Blue Sky at Booker-Julian. You can also email me in the studio, julian@wrti.org. Philly's Luke Carlos O'Reilly playing the Beatles coming up, and some Joe Lovano, new Joe Lovano, coming up in this next set as well. We will start in just a moment with new music from Ben Wolf and his new record, Anytime After Now, on WRTI.
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0: That's new music from Joe Lovano on the ECM label, the Paramount Quartet, which features Julian Lage, Asante, Santi Debriano, and Will Calhoun, along with Joe Lovano on the saxophone, Fanfare for Unity. That version of the Beatles' Norwegian Wood from Luke Carlos O'Reilly from his Living in the Now record right here in Philadelphia is Luke Carlos O'Reilly. And Ben Wolfe started that set. His new album is Anytime After Now. That was Down With Gravity. Julian Booker with you. Going to get to new music from Audrey Ochoa, some Philly made music from Charles Fembro coming up in the next set. We will close the hour later on with some music from Hank Crawford as well. Thought we'd do something from Anita O'Day, some live Anita O'Day coming up after this on Jazz Through the Night on WRTI.
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Charles Fambro from 1996 from the City Tribes record with Pastime, and a record that features Charles Fambro on the bass along with Bill O'Connell on keys, Ricky Sebastian on drums and percussion, and more 1996 music from Charles Fambro. Audrey Ochoa in that set from her new album, The Sorceress. We heard Button People and some live Anita O'Day starting that set from Mr. Kelly's. That was Anita O'Day with Star Eyes. I'm Julian Booker. We got some music from Regina Carter to open up the 1 o'clock hour. Going to hear something from her Rhythms of the Heart record. First, to close the midnight hour, I thought we'd do something from Hank Crawford and his Double Cross album. This is Mud Island Blues on WRTI.

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Always good to hear the jazz violin of Regina Carter on WRTI from Rhythms of the Heart. That was Cook's Bay and Hank Crawford in that. Man, that's a really good record that was recorded across a couple sessions in 65 and 67. Came out in 1968 called Double Cross. We heard a tune entitled, was that the title track? That was Mud Island Blues. Excuse me. Mud Island Blues from Hank Crawford. He wrote that as well. And features Hank Crawford on alto sax and piano. Wendell Harrison, David Fathead Newman, Pepper Adams, Jack McDuff all play on that album, Double Cross. I'm Julian Booker in for Josh Lee tonight, hanging out until 6 o'clock. Of course, Spirit Soul Music with Bobby Booker coming up at 6 a.m. We've got some new music from Sam Yahel coming up, some classic Charlie Parker as well. And in just a moment, we'll hear something from vocalist Eddie Jefferson on WRTI. Here's another pick from our Moments Notice Jazz listings on WRTI. Saturday, June 20th, the Digba Ogunbiyi Quartet perform at Triumph Brewery in Princeton, New Jersey. For more details, visit WRTI.org/moments notice.

me. And there was a tune that really grooved me. Oh, yes-siree, yes-siree, when I heard the bird. He was certainly making history down on 52nd Street. The musicians were scratching their heads and going on. You should have dug them. They were wondering how the yard was getting over his horse so fast and all the time steady swinging. Oh, yes, sir, I'm sure the fever.

Music was like he sat around thinking masterpieces, then he'd up and write and play them. He was born in Kansas City, and it certainly was a pity that he never made lots of dough. Before it came, it's time to go.

0: some late night, early morning bird. Charlie Parker on WRTI with Confirmation. We also heard new music from Samuel Hell. His latest is called Quiet Flow, features Larry Grenadier on bass and Brian Blade on the drums. Coco Kokoro from Samuel Hell and Eddie Jefferson starting that set, one from the Jazz Singer record. That was Now's the Time. I am Julian Booker. The time is, well, hanging out in this early Sunday morning, 1 o'clock hour, WRTI. Good to be with you. You can always reach out to me on Instagram and Threads at Booker_Julian. You can always find me on Blue Sky at Booker-Julian. Or you can email me here in the studio if you'd like to say hello, Julian at WRTI.org. Going to play something from a great recent record from Sven Wunder called Daybreak. That's coming up in a little bit, and some classic Stan Getz in this set as well. We just heard Charlie Parker, and I thought we'd get to one from this new record from Richard Barata in tribute to Charlie Parker called Another Kind of Bird. Coming up after this, we'll hear a version of Embraceable You on WRTI.
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That's music from Sven Wunder from a recent release called Daybreak. Wanted to play that one for you. Scenic Byway on WRTI. Stan Getz before that, born right here at St. Vincent's Hospital in Philadelphia, Pennsylvania. He was born in Philly in 1927, February of 1927. We heard one from 1967, Sweet Rain, that was Windows. And what a band on that. Chick Corea on piano, Ron Carter on bass, Grady Tate on drums, Stan Getz on the tenor saxophone, and Richard Barata in there from Another Kind of Bird, his new tribute to Charlie Parker that was Embraceable You. I am Julian Booker. This is Jazz Through the Night on WRTI. I will be with you until 6 o'clock this morning, and we got some live Tommy Flanagan coming up and new music from Rich Willie featuring Philly's John Swanna on the electric valve instrument. Thought we'd start this set with a new tribute to Billie Holiday from Stella Heath. It's a version of Them, Their Eyes on WRTI.

really having fun with this new one from Rich Willie featuring John Swanna, Laid Back Volume 1, the name of the new record. Rich Willie was a Philadelphia resident for a few years. He reached out to tell me that, which was pretty cool. He said he listened to WRTI all the time when he was here too. And of course, one of the Philly greats, John Swanna, with him, Long Lost Brothers on WRTI. Tommy Flanagan from the Tokyo Recital was Something to Live For, and a new tribute to Billie Holiday from vocalist Stella Heath to start that set. The album is called For Billie. That was Them, Their Eyes. I'm Julian Booker. Some classic Grant Green to open up the 2 o'clock hour. We got music next hour from Ileana Elias. We got some Bria Skomberg, some Horace Silver, some Roberto Fonseca, and more. Some Cannonball Adderley as well coming up next hour. Hope you'll stay tuned. Speaking of classic music, it's from 1966. Wayne Shorter on the tenor sax, Freddie Hubbard on trumpet, Herbie Hancock on piano, Ron Carter on bass, and Elvin Jones on the drums. It was actually recorded on Christmas Eve 1964, released in June of 1966. So there you go, released this month. Geez, what is that? 40, 60, 60 years ago? Is that right? I can't do my math. Anyway, this is Wayne Shorter with Dance Cadaverous taking us into the 2 o'clock hour on WRTI.

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Recorded in 1963 at Van Gelder Studios in Englewood Cliffs, New Jersey. Released in February of 1965. Idle Moments from Grant Green. That record we heard is Jean de Fleur featuring Grant Green, Joe Henderson, Duke Pearson, Bobby Hutcherson, Bob Cranshaw, and Al Harewood on that great record. And Wayne Shorter before the top of the hour from Speak No Evil. We heard Dance Cadaverous. I'm Julian Booker. It's Jazz Through the Night. I'm with you until 6 o'clock this morning. Spirit Soul Music with Bobby Booker coming up at 6 and the Sunday Jazz Brunch with Bob Craig, who's back in this week. We'll be coming up at 9 o'clock. A lot of good music to get to before the 6 o'clock hour, though, including new music in this next set from Harry Scholar, and we'll hear something from Ileana Elias. Go back to her record, Bossa Nova Stories. Going to hear a Brazilian classic coming up on WRTI. Here's another pick from our Moments Notice Jazz listings on WRTI. 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

0: That's new music from Harry Sculler. That is Marion for Marion McPartland. That's from his new record, Echoes, on WRTI. And Ileana Elias, before that, music from her Bossa Nova Stories album, that version of Chega de Saudade. I'm Julian Booker, and we are going to get to... Oh, by the way, if you want to say hello, which you don't have to, but if you do, some people do, you can reach out to me on Instagram and Threads at Booker_Julian, on Blue Sky at Booker-Julian, or you can email me here in the studio, julian@wrti.org. I'd love to hear from you. Also love that you are there on the other side of the radio listening. You don't ever have to say hello. We can never break that wall. Going to get to some Horace Silver coming up in this next set. We're going to hear something from Blowing the Blues Away, released in 1959, recorded in August and September of that year. Features Blue Mitchell on trumpet, Junior Cook on tenor sax, Horace Silver on piano, Eugene Taylor on bass, and Lewis Hayes on the drums. That was the August sessions. The September session was just Lewis Hayes, Eugene Taylor, and Horace Silver. We're going to hear a song that I kind of play on a regular basis when I need to just kind of mellow out and remember that the world can be a beautiful place. So we'll hear that coming up in this next set after some music from Bria Skomberg and her latest record, Brass. And that's coming up after this. It's Jazz for the Night on WRTI.
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0: titled Tombo, and it features folks, not just David Sanchez, but Ricky Rodriguez, Luis Perdomo, Tony Escapa, among others. And that was a track called Lumbaloo from David Sanchez on WRTI. Horace Silver from the classic 1959 release Blowing the Blues Away. We heard Peace, and Bria Skolmberg started that set. Her new album is entitled Brass, and yes, it is horn-centric, Between the Devil and the Deep Blue Sea. I'm Julian Booker, and we're going to get to some Cannonball Adderley Quintet, something from the Country Preacher record, a funky, groovy, soulful thing, as many things are from Cannonball Adderley. Some Roberto Fonseca coming up in this next set as well. After this, we're going to hear music from Ava Cortez. Her new album is called La Malinche. We'll hear Spanish Harlem coming up on WRTI.
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1: We're getting ready to have a live session. Now, what we was trying to say just before we got started a while ago, and we're getting ready to do a little walk, that when you have real change, and everybody's thing began to change, the teacher begins to teach a new lesson, the preacher begins to preach a new sermon, and the musician also tries to capture the new thing so that we might have melody and have rhythm as we do our thing. So we say every Saturday that the most important thing of all is that no matter how dreary the situation is and how difficult it may be, that the storm really doesn't matter until the storm begins to get you down. So I advise to you, the message that the Cannonball and the Quintet brings to us is that it's rough and tough in this ghetto. A lot of funny stuff going down, but you got to walk tall. Walk tall. Walk tall.

0: brothers and sisters.
1: That's the Cannonball Adderley Quintet from Country Preacher with an amazing introduction from the Reverend Jesse Jackson. Walk Tall on WRTI featuring Cannonball Adderley, Nat Adderley, Joe Zawinul, Walter Booker, and Roy McCurdy plays the drums. We also heard Roberto Fonseca with Clandestino and Eva Cortez started that set. That is Spanish Harlem from her new record, La Malinche. I'm Julian Booker. Some Donald Byrd from the Kofi record to open the 3 o'clock hour. Thought that'd be fun. That new archival release from the mid-90s from the Kenny Barron Trio coming up next hour. Some Bobby Hutcherson from Now and much more. We will close this hour with music from the Brad Good Quintet. This is new music featuring Ernie Watts, recorded at the North Street Cabaret out in the Midwest. The new record is called Live Your Dream. This is Goose Dance, taking us into 3 o'clock on WRTI.

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Foo Foo from Donald Byrd on WRTI. That was a record that was recorded in 1969 and 1970. And these kind of sessions always amaze me because recorded in 69 and 70 did not get released until 1995. And there's some great stuff on Kofi by Donald Byrd. That was Foo Foo, Donald Byrd on trumpet, Frank Foster, Duke Pearson, Ron Carter, Bob Cranshaw, Ayrton Moreira all appear on that record. We also heard music from, before the top of the hour, some music recorded live in Madison, Wisconsin at the North Street Cabaret. The new album from Brad Good featuring the great Ernie Watts is called Live Your Dream. That was Goose Dance. I'm Julian Booker. This is Jazz Through the Night. I am in for Josh Lee, and I will be hanging out until 6 o'clock this morning. Some Sharon Minamoto coming up later this hour. Some Carlos Enriquez Big Band Weather Report coming up before 4 o'clock as well. I thought we would do some music from the Christian McBride Big Band and Cecile McLaurin-Salvant. This is from that record that came out last year called Without Further Ado, Volume 1. After a moment's notice, we'll hear a track called All Through the Night on WRTI. Here's another pick from our Moments Notice Jazz listings on WRTI. Sunday, June 21st, the Cahil El-Zabar David Murray duo perform at Solar Myth in South Philadelphia. For more details, visit WRTI.org/Moments Notice.

That's music that was recorded in 1995 at the Brecken Jazz Festival in Wayne. Ray Drummond, Ben Reilly, Kenny Barron, the Kenny Barron Trio from So Many Lovely Things live in Brecken. We heard Time Was, and really loving this new archival release from the Kenny Barron Trio. And Christian McBride from right here in Philadelphia, of course, with his big band, and Cecile McLaurin-Salvant, who I know is coming to the area in the fall. She'll be performing at MacArthur Theater. That was from last year's Without Further Ado, Volume 1, All Through the Night. I'm Julian Booker. If you'd like to reach out to me, you can find me on Instagram and Threads at Booker_Julian. You can also find me on Blue Sky at Booker-Julian. You can email me here in the studio, julian@wrti.org. Fantastic to be with you on this early Sunday morning. Going to get to some Bobby Hutcherson in this next set. This is brand new music from Sharon Minamoto from her new record, Goodbye Strawberry Hill. It's No Way Out on WRTI.

0: Music from Bobby Hutcherson on WRTI. That is from 1970s Now, a record that has music written by not just Bobby Hutcherson, but also Eugene McDaniels, who sings on the record. Harold Land, Stanley Cowell, Joe Chambers, Candido, all on that record from Bobby Hutcherson from 1970. And Sharon Minamoto before that from her new album, a really good one called Goodbye Strawberry Hill. We heard No Way Out. I'm Julian Booker. This is Jazz for the Night on WRTI. We're going to get to the classic Heavy Weather record from Weather Report coming up in this next set. And after this, we'll hear that new one in tribute to Thelonious Monk, Monk Conclave, new music from Carlos Enriquez and his big band coming up on WRTI.
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I always think that one sounds good this time of night from Heavy Weather, 1977 Weather Report with A Remark You Made, and the Carlos Enriquez Big Band with Ugly Beauty. That is from the new tribute to Thelonious Monk called Monk Conclave from the bass player of the Jazz at Lincoln Center Orchestra and his own big band. I'm Julian Booker. Going to do some Kenny Garrett to open the 4 o'clock hour, some Paul Desmond next hour, new Emmett Cohen, some Nina Simone, and more coming up. I thought we'd do this one from Chris Potter. His new record is called Alive with Ghosts Today, features a group including Bill Frisell on guitar and Nate Smith on the drums. We'll move into 4 o'clock with Osawatomie Brown, new music from Chris Potter on WRTI.

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Chris Dave on the drums, Charnette Moffett on the bass. Bobby Hutcherson actually plays vibes on this record. Marcus Miller plays bass as well, among others. Of course, I said Charnette Moffett, but Marcus Miller plays on the first track on the record, Song for Defang. Anyway, it's a great album. Kenny Garrett, 2002. Check it out. Happy People. Also, Chris Potter, before the top of the hour, we heard one from Alive with Ghost today. That was Osawatomie Brown. I'm Julian Booker, and I'll be with you until 6 o'clock this morning. Spirit Soul Music with Bobby Booker coming up at 6. Going to get some Paul Desmond coming up in this next set. And Catherine Russell, her new record, Live at Jazz at Lincoln Center. Going to hear Now You're Talking My Language coming up after Moment's Notice on WRTI. Here's another pick from our Moment's Notice Jazz listings on WRTI. Saturday, June 20th, the Digba Ogunbiyi Quartet perform at Triumph Brewery in Princeton, New Jersey. 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

0: That's live music from Paul Desmond on the Telarc label from 1992. It was released in 1992 anyway. It was actually recorded in 1975 in Toronto, Canada, and features Paul Desmond, Ed Bickert, Don Thompson, and Jerry Fuller doing that version of Tangerine, and Catherine Russell with Now You're Talking My Language, her new record live at Jazz at Lincoln Center. I'm Julian Booker, and you can find me on Instagram and Threads at Booker_Julian, on Blue Sky at Booker-Julian. You can email me, julian@wrti.org. Thought we'd do a couple of new things. We're going to get to the new record from Miho Hazama and the Danish radio big band called Frames coming up. And in just a moment, we're going to hear new music from Emmett Cohen. He is going to be a guest soon on The Late Set with Nate and Josh. Make sure you stay tuned for that in the coming week or two. We're going to hear something from his new one, Universal Truth. In fact, we're going to hear the title track coming up next on WRTI.
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0: That is Miho Hazama and the Danish Radio Big Band from the new album Frames and The Door Unsealed on WRTI. And the new record from Emmett Cohen, really fantastic. It's called Universal Truth. It features Emmett Cohen along with Joe Farnsworth, Natsushi Nakamura. Ron Carter plays bass on a couple of tracks. Jeremy Pelt plays trumpet on a bunch of tracks. George Coleman, great band, and produced by Emmett Cohen and Christian Wiggs, by the way. Universal Truth, the name of that track as well, from Emmett Cohen. And as I mentioned, he will be a soon-to-be guest on The Late Set with Josh and Nate. You can check that out in, I believe, either a few days or next week. Just stay tuned. But if you are not familiar with The Late Set, I always recommend going and checking that out wherever you get your podcasts. I'm Julian Booker. New archival music from Roy Hargrove, recorded in 2000. Some Jovanuti coming up as well. And after this, we're going to hear music from the great Nina Simone on WRTI.
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the appropriately titled Vibraphonia, Joe Venuti and his Blue Five on WRTI. We heard Carryisms from the 2000 set that just came out, Burn, recorded in Burn. Roy Hargrove, Sherman Irby, Larry Willis, Gerald Cannon, Willie Jones III, Roy Hargrove, the band leader on Carryisms, and Real, Real, one of my favorite Nina Simone songs from one of my favorite Nina Simone albums, 1967's Nina Simone Sings the Blues. I'm Julian Booker, going to open the 5 o'clock hour with some music from Joshua Redman. I played some funky Joshua Redman earlier in the night. Seems way back when now. That happens when you end up on the radio for 9 hours. But we played something featuring Michelle Ndegicello on the bass, some funky Joshua Redman. We're going to get to something from his self-titled album to open up the 5 o'clock hour. We'll move into that hour with some music from Benny Carter. This is Blue Lou on WRTI.

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Joshua Redman from his self-titled album from 1993, a record that features Kevin Hayes, Christian McBride, Gregory Hutchinson. Other folks like Kenny Washington and Mike Ledon make appearances as well. 1993 self-titled album Wish from Joshua Redman opening the 5 o'clock hour, and some Benny Carter before the top of the hour. That was Blue Lou. Julian Booker with you for about another hour, a little less now. Bobby Booker coming in for Spirit Soul Music. I know Bobby's going to have some great music for you from 6 until 9, and it will be the Sunday Jazz Brunch from 9 to 1. Some Ray Oviedo, new music from him coming up, a classic from Ramsey Lewis in this next set as well. We will open things up after a moment's notice with Miss Dinah Washington on WRTI. Here's another pick from our Moments Notice Jazz listings on WRTI. 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

0: The classic In Crowd from Ramsey Lewis on WRTI from the album of the same name, one of the great jazz recordings of the 1960s indeed. Ray Oviedo from Slight Accent, we heard that version, El Matador, and Dinah Washington from For Those in Love, doing that lovely version of I Could Write a Book. I'm Julian Booker. If you'd like to say hello, I am on Instagram. I am on Threads at Booker _ Julian. I am on Blue Sky at Booker _Julian. I am on email, Julian at WRTI.org. Let's do something from this new record from the LaBeouf brothers coming up after this message. We'll hear a song that features saxophonist Remy LaBeouf, pianist Pascal LaBeouf, along with saxophonist Dana Stevens, bassist Linda Mejano, and drummer Christian Yuman. Something from their new record, Off Center, up next on WRTI.
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That's Michael Brecker on WRTI with the opening track, Slings and Arrows, from his 1996 album, Tales from the Hudson. That features Michael Brecker, Joey Calderazzo, McCoy Tyner. This is on the record as a whole. Pat Metheny, Dave Holland, Jack DeJohnette, Don Alias all play on Tales from the Hudson by Michael Brecker. And, of course, we lost Michael Brecker years ago. We also lost Jack DeJohnette last year, who plays on that record. And there is some great info at WRTI.org about an upcoming tribute concert that will take place for Jack DeJohnette in August. You can check that out again at WRTI.org. The LaBeouf Brothers before that from Off Center, we heard Ba Dum. I'm Julian Booker, starting to wind down here. I'll be with you for a few more minutes. Bobby Booker coming up at 6 o'clock. I got some Oliver Nelson in the next set. And this music from Patricia Moreno. Her new album is called Volver. This is Washington Heights Chorino, number one on WRTI.

That is Steve Turay and Andrew Hayward on WRTI from their tribute to J.J. Johnson, One for Jay, Shortcake. Also music from Oliver Nelson from the Classic Blues and the Abstract Truth, one of the absolute great records of the early 1960s. We heard Cascades and Patricia Moreno from her new album, Volvere, starting that set, Washington Heights, Chirino number 4. I'm Julian Booker. That just about does it for me, leaving you in the very capable hands of Ms. Bobby Booker. We'll be hanging out from 6 until 9. She will have a lot of great music for you on Spirit Soul Music. And I'm going to leave you with something from the Julia Keefe Indigenous Big Bands from the new record Incarnadine, DDAT Suite. This is movement number 1 from that suite, Narbona, on WRTI. Have a great, great day.

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0: Here's another pick from our Moments Notice Jazz listings on WRTI. 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
2: 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I'm Bobby Booker, and I'm so honored to bless the mic and deliver the message in the music. Here on Spirit Soul Music, we explore a small portion of the music family tree, that branch being the spiritual. The spiritual. It is celebrated in American culture and beyond. It is the source from which gospel, jazz, blues, rock and roll, and hip-hop evolved. It was born in the American South, created by slaves, bards whose names history never recorded. The organizing concept of this music is not the melody of Europe, but the rhythm of Africa. And the theology conveyed in these songs is a potent mix of African spirituality, Hebrew narrative, Christian doctrine, and an extreme experience of human suffering. Spirit Soul Music explores the modern spiritual in word and song through its hidden meanings, as well as its beauty, lament, and hope. As always, we kick things off with our mission statement and song as delivered to us by the Sounds of Blackness. It's the title selection of their collection, From Africa to America, The Journey of the Drum.
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1: 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Welcome. I'm Bobby Booker. And indeed, we opened up with our mission statement in sound as delivered to us by the Sounds of Blackness with the title selection of their collection, From Africa to America. The journey of the drum. Another reminder that before there were records, radio stations, or streaming services, indeed there was rhythm. The drum, it carried memory, community, faith, and hope across oceans and generations. Richard Smallwood and the Tri-City Singers also in full effect with a song of gratitude for those whose voices are needed to strengthen us when the road gets difficult. They performed a tune called You Encourage My Soul. And pure testimony from Philadelphia's own Hand Soul in the mix, declaring with a simple declaration, Jesus, Jesus, Jesus, I need you. We take this music mission together to celebrate the people, traditions, and spiritual foundations that continue to carry us forward. In your ear and on your mind. This is Spirit Soul Music.

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1: The presence of the Lord is here. 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I can feel it.

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That was the legendary Sissy Houston with Every Day, Every Hour from the collection entitled He Leadeth Me. Before that, Jacqueline Dials Peters in the mix, welcoming us into the presence of the Lord. And we opened up with James Hillian Jr. and Soul's Tattoo. Three songs reminding us that faith leaves a mark, not just on a Sunday morning, but in the way we live, love, and care for one another every single day. I'm Bobby Bucker, and I'm so delighted to be your host and guide on this program, Spirit Soul Music, an exclusive presentation here on member-supported WRTI 90.1.

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1: When I think about some of the rough patches I've gone through in my life, I'm so grateful that I've had the ability to kind of soothe my own soul through the gift of writing that God has blessed me with, songs like Healing. But when I think about the generations before and I remember hearing the hymns and the songs of the old school, I think about hearing my grandmother sing on Sunday morning and what she would sing if she found herself in the positions that I found myself in at times. And one song crosses my mind and it goes a little like this.

0: I'm Bobby Bucker, and I'm so honored that you've decided to share a part of your day with us here on member-supported WRTI 90.1 FM in Philadelphia. Closing out this first hour of Spirit Soul Music, you just heard Kelly Price with a prayer that has guided generations. That beloved hymn, Precious Lord, Take My Hand. Before that, Jay Hogarth in the mix offering Holy Spirit Consciousness, a tune that brought together jazz, meditation, and praise. Definitely a representation of deep, expressive faith. More gospel, jazz, soul, and inspiration are on the way right here on Spirit Soul Music.
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3: Jesus loves me. I'm sure glad he does, because these girls ain't treating me all right. You know, my lady give me a hard time, and a thank too. I'm glad Jesus loves me. Goodness.

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1: This week, the Philadelphia Orchestra in Concert brings you The Rite of Spring, Stravinsky's revolutionary ballet. 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And we'll hear the first piano concerto of Shostakovich with pianist Song Jin Cho. 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

0: 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I'm Bobby Booker, and indeed, I'm so delighted to be a part of your listening experience on member-supported WRTI 90.1 FM in Philadelphia. Evelyn Tarantina G in the mix with some reassuring words of blessed assurance, preceded by the Harlem Gospel Travelers reminding us of God's love, and the one and only Reverend James Cleveland from the 1962 collection featuring the Angelic Choir declaring, "Peace be still." The Staple Singer is also in the mix as they took us down Freedom Highway with their stirring rendition of Sansom and Delilah. And we brought it back home, opening up that set with Dr. Mary Ann Lancaster Tyler and Byard Lancaster offering a simple but enduring message of Jesus loves me. Definitely a dynamic music set that underscores faith, freedom, peace, and assurance. More inspiration is on the way. In your ear and on your mind, this is Spirit Soul Music.
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And thanks.

Straight out of Philadelphia, A, you just heard the Joy Unlimited Youth Mass Choir perform in the house. Over 100 voices there, bringing energy, enthusiasm, and a joyful sound to lifting praise. One of our chief praise captains is Daryl Coley, along with Beloved, who reassured us that he will make a way. Ray Beatty in the house with a thoughtful gospel interpretation of Mercy, Mercy Me. We also heard Perfect Truth as they ask for divine guidance with that rendition of Heaven Help Us All, a tune popularized by Stevie Wonder. Dottie Peoples also in the mix, reminding us why so many believers hold on through difficult seasons. Because he's an on-time God. Oh yeah, talk about testimony, perseverance, and praise. Well, that set contained it all. Because the message can be simple, especially when it's contained in the music. It's all about keeping the faith. It's all about moving forward. And it's all about trusting the process, trusting the journey. I am Bobby Booker, and I'm so honored that you are part of this listening experience on member-supported WRTI 90.1 FM in Philadelphia, A. We've got more music to nourish the spirit. It's on the way. In your ear and on your mind, this is Spirit Soul Music.

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as you tell. We shall be changed. Stay right there. Stay right there.

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1: 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Hi, I'm Bob Craig. We begin serving these tasty treats from the Great Jazz Songbook this Sunday morning at 9. 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
0: I'm Bobby Booker, and this is Spirit Soul Music on member-supported WRTI 90.1. You are where the spiritual is celebrated and the soul is serenaded. Oh, what a great set that mixed so many artists that come from our mission statement, including Patrice Jeju, who brought together jazz and gospel traditions with that rendition of This Little Light of Mine. And there were so many great folk on that tune. Kurt Whalum, Andre Crouch, and the Andre Crouch singers, Joey Kibble and Mark Kibble. What a dynamic presentation. Patrick Love and the A.L. Jen Wright Mass Choir proceeded as they looked ahead with hope with their performance of We Shall Be Changed, hailing from right here, the CMD, out of Camden, New Jersey, Ty Tribbett, along with Kim Burrell. Another reminder that transformation is always possible as they performed You Can Change. We opened up with Don Byron's new gospel quintet featuring the vocal stylings of D.K. Dyson with that prayerful performance of Hide Me in Thy Bosom. More music is on the way. In your ear and on your mind. This is Spirit Soul Music.

On this day, there will be no talk of war, or politic, or disaster, or death. Love is alive today, so we will speak only of love. There will be only love on tongue and lip and in heart and thought. And it won't be that Hollywood type of love, not TV love, not dime store novel love.

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Kurt Whalum and Kevin Whalum with God is Love from the Love Covers Connection or Collection. We also heard Philadelphia's own Ursula Rucker with Love. Yusef Lateef gave us a wonderful instrumental reading of Duke Ellington's sacred classic Come Sunday, bringing it all back here to Philly again with Warren Cooper and the Quantum Quartet as they restore the joy, opening up with Marvin Gaye's heartfelt interpretation of his Eye is on the Sparrow. And there was a bit of a thread as Marvin Gaye's reflection on the condition of the world, the condition of the soul, and the message that is in his music is a part of what so many artists have embraced and shared. We're going to continue to share more music. I'm Bobby Booker, and this is Spirit Soul Music.

thank you for the pleasure of your time and for reaching out to me on all of those social media platforms at Bobby, B-O-B-B-I, no E, Booker. 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WRTI.org is also the home of the WRTI Replay, our on-demand music program archive where you can hear Spirit Soul music again and again and again, and better yet, share with a friend. Oh, speaking of friends, guess who's back? Chef Bob Craig with that tasty treat known as the Sunday Jazz Brunch, on air live from 9 until 1 p.m. And do know that it's good. As always, be well and stay blessed. And as Roy Ayers has intoned once and will again, do know that this thing called life is but a moment.

The Sunday Jazz Brunch here on WRTI offers a full menu of favorites from ballads to bop, blues to bossa. I am Bob Craig. We begin serving these tasty treats from the Great Jazz Songbook this Sunday morning at 9. Let's spend some time together here on WRTI 90.1 or streaming online at WRTI.org.

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And here at WRTI 90.1, beginning the Sunday Jazz Brunch with a couple of real marquee items. Coming from the great American songbook, Brad Meldow was your pianist. Brad Meldow, Jerome Kern's nobody else but me. And Stardust, this is a brand new version, a song that's been around for about 747 years, it seems, the song Stardust. Sax man J.D. Allen, his new album called Love Letters. And so we begin. And good morning to you. Bob Craig is along with you until 1, thanks to, what's his name? Oh, yeah, Josh Jackson, filling in last Sunday for me. Hope everything is well on your end. What a nice morning. Look at this. Sun is out. It's blasting away. However, we're going to go from weather behaving nicely to dicey later on this afternoon and this evening. Apparently, we're going to be in for some downpours and thunderstorms. That'll be later on this afternoon, but especially through the evening hours. And we will heat it up to around 92. We are already at 81. However, I think you're going to like Monday and Tuesday. Low humidity temperatures in the 70s and sunshine as well. So, why don't we play on here on WRTI 90.1? And present to you Jimmy Bruno, Philly's Jimmy Bruno at Birdland, and Chesapeake Blues.

0: The trombonist is Michael Deese, balloting out the Miles Davis number of four. As a matter of fact, not only did Michael Deese do the trombone, but he also did tenor saxophone. However, when it came to the flugelhorn, he said, let me bring in Roy Hargrove. Michael Deese and four. Jimmy Bruno up at Birdland, Chesapeake Blues, here on the Sunday Jazz Brunch. This is WRTI 90.1.
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0: And let me add to that, too. Next Sunday, the singer Eddie Bruce will be featured at the Fringe Arts Theater, Columbus Boulevard at Ray Street's Father's Day. Showtime is at 3 p.m. You want information, tickets, and all, eddiebruce.com. All right, let's roll on here, keeping it Philly style. McCoy Tyner, he at the piano. Benny Golson, Philly fellow, composing Five Spot After Dark. And then we'll follow it with a vocal version of a popular McCoy Tyner number, all here on WRTI.

pair of songs that have the name McCoy Tyner attached to it. He wrote the melody to that, and Janice Mann singing, "You Taught My Heart to Sing." The words, surprisingly enough, by Sammy Kahn. Or maybe not so surprisingly. I don't know. Anyhow, Janice Mann preceded by McCoy at the piano with his trio and doing up the five spot after dark. 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A couple of pretty things with strings, yep. We'll do it for you coming along 10 o'clock this morning. Right now, let's see. We've had the Great American Songbook, the Great Jazz Songbook. How about the Great Stevie Wonder Songbook? This is the Deep Blue Organ Trio, and you've got it bad, girl. You're on RTI.

0: kind of a nice gentle breeze through a Sunday morning here on WRTI 90.1. Bob James, keyboardist Bob James, along with some pretty nifty fellows, the Brecker Brothers in that session, Steve Gadd. Oh, on and on and on it goes. Number of them. David Sanborn as well. It's called Blue Lick, circa 1979. And before that, the Deep Blue Organ Trio, getting into Stevie Wonder's number, You've Got a Bad Girl, here on RTI.
1: This week, the Philadelphia Orchestra in Concert brings you The Rite of Spring, Stravinsky's revolutionary ballet. There's also Ravel's whimsical Mother Goose Suite. And we'll hear the first piano concerto of Shostakovich with pianist Songjin Cho. Music director Yannick Nézet-Séguin is on the podium. I'm Melinda Whiting. 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

0: Hey, now that's Bruce Barth. Bruce at the piano, Steve Nelson playing the vibes. The item is a John Coltrane number called Big Nick. Big Nick. It's a song that Coltrane was inspired to write. Somebody he admired, a sax player out of Detroit named Nick Nicholas. Anyhow, Bruce Barth with the Sunday Jazz Brunch. Along with you, I'm Bob Craig. This is WRTI 90.1. Couple of pretty things with strings, both involving compositions by Johnny Mandel, both for movies, coming along in just a moment. We have a lot of sunshine to share today, so don't get greedy. There's enough for everybody this morning, anyhow. Some clouds in the afternoon, those build up and eventually open up for thunderstorms and downpours and showers and all. But right now we have 85 degrees, and if you're sitting there saying, you know, Helen, it seems to be a little bit humid. Humidity is not too bad. However, the dew point level is right up there at about 64, so it's a bit of a mugginess today. The showers and thunderstorms move out later tonight. Tomorrow, oh, it's a beauty. 70s, not only tomorrow, but Tuesday as well. Low humidity, a lot of sunshine, and temperatures, I said, in the 70s. 85 in the sun.
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0: In the mid-60s, Johnny Mandel composed and hit pay dirt with a song called The Shadow of Your Smile from the Sandpiper, the movie. And right after that, everybody was, hey, Johnny, come on, write a theme song for us for a movie. And he did, and a couple of dandies. One, The Americanization of Emily. Here is Arturo Sandoval.

0: Of course, Shirley Horn, Johnny Mandel writing and arranging and orchestrating as well. At a time for love, those of you communicating with nature this morning, the hummingbirds, the butterflies, the rainbows and all, it's all there for you in that number, Time for Love. And Emily, coming from Arturo Sandoval, a couple of pretty things with strings. Shirley Horn just had such a unique style about her. And she would be just so deliberate and slow and take her time, enunciating every word, but it all made sense. She believed in space. There are some people and things that actually talk very slowly. E.T., for example. E.T., call home. Anyhow, Bob and Ray ran across a guy who was exactly that, a slow talker.
1: Well, would you sit there now and tell us your name, please?
2: Harlow P. Whitcomb.
1: And where are you from?
2: From Glens Falls.
1: New York.
2: New York.
1: And what do you do?
2: I am the president and recording
1: secretary.
2: Secretary of the STOA.
1: What does that stand for?
2: Slow Talkers of America. Believe
1: in speaking slowly,
2: in forming
1: your words, thoughts,
2: our ideas and opinions clearly before
1: speaking.
2: We speak. We are here
1: in New York City.
2: In the city of New York. Attending
1: a convention.
2: Our annual
1: convention.
2: Membership
1: convention.
2: Convention. All of our members, all 200
1: members
2: and 50
1: members,
2: seven
1: members,
2: are here
1: speaking
2: talking
1: slowly so that you'll never be misunderstood,
2: as opposed to the members of the
1: STOA.
2: T-O-A.
1: O-A.
2: A. The fast
1: talkers of America.
2: Talkers
1: of America.
2: Of America.
1: America.
2: Our credo
1: is to speak slowly.
2: Goes something like this.
1: Would you lower the curtain, please?
2: We give you.

0: That is the bassist Rodney Whittaker. But boy, what company he was keeping there. Terrell Stafford, Tim Warfield, Bruce Barth. There's Bruce again. And Dana Hall. It's called Sunday Afternoon. Rodney Whittaker. You're on WRTI 90.1. And before that, an interview with Arlo P. Whitcomb, president of the Slow Talkers of America, courtesy of Bob and Ray, Bob Elliott and Ray Goulding, along with Bob, Craig, and you are here on WRTI.
1: Supporting WRTI, Highmark Man celebrates its golden anniversary with 50 years of music in the park on June 18th. The Philadelphia Orchestra, under the baton of the orchestra's principal guest conductor, Maren Alsop, honors Highmark Man's opening night in 1976 with timeless works by Beethoven, Ravel, and Holst. 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
0: Here is Ken Popolowski doing When Joanna Loved Me here on WRTI 90.1.

0: That is a new and young Philly pianist named Keith Chasen. Keith Chasen, getting sentimental over you. Keith is going into Chris's Jazz Cafe this Tuesday, June the 16th. However, he's going to augment the trio and come up and do something called Reimagining Led Zeppelin. Yeah. Seen video of this, and actually it's quite interesting. Keith Chasen, Chris's Tuesday, June 16th. Ken Poplowski heard it before that one, Joanna Love Me. You're on WRTI 90.1. What else is going on this week? Well, let's check it out.
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0: All right, Grant Green is all set to go. Wives and Lovers.

and just kind of fading away. He could have gone on for days, for all we know. Grant Green doing his version of Wives and Lovers on the Sunday Jazz Brunch. By the way, this program is happily available for you on WRTI Replay. 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Welcome, Sheila Jordan.

0: The Brazilian pianist Antonio Adolfo giving a Brazilian kick to a Wayne Shorter number called Beauty and the Beast. If you own the Wayne Shorter album called Native Dancer, came out in the mid-70s, realizing that it's, about 15, 16 years predated the Disney production of Beauty and the Beast. So it has nothing to do with that, but it's Wayne Shorter's number. It is 11 o'clock and then some. Make it a minute after 11 if you wish. Time is not of the essence on this program. We're just kind of laid back, flowing through a Sunday morning. My name is Bob Craig, and the program is the Sunday Jazz Brunch. It's a weekly feature of your member-supported WRTI. We have a smear of very, very light clouds overhead. Eventually, the clouds are going to win out in the later afternoon. And thunder showers and downpours and storms, all a possibility later on this afternoon. We should touch around 90, 91. And after that, the heat wave ends. This is, what, our third or fourth heat wave already? And, you know, officially, it's not even summer. Yeah, that'll occur next Sunday, 1 week away from not only that, but Father's Day as well. Just a little gentle reminder for that. Anyhow, we have 85 degrees in Philadelphia tomorrow and Tuesday. Loads of sunshine, lower humidity. Daytime high should be in the 70s. Well, if we can take one from the Wayne Shorter songbook, why not take one from the Lee Morgan songbook? Coming up in just a moment, Steve Hobbs of the Vibes and Speedball.
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Joey DeFrancesco doing up Witchcraft here on WRTI 90.1. That song was written by Cy Coleman, fellow who came into the world exactly 97 years ago as Seymour Kaufman. He grew up in New York City. Interesting background of his. He made the rounds in New York in the early 50s playing lounges and places like that. And eventually started writing songs, early on writing songs like Why Try to Change Me Now, for example. And then he teamed up with a terrific lyricist named Carolyn Lee. And the two of them just, you know, kind of hit pay dirt, not only with that song, Witchcraft, that Sinatra put on the map, but also this one,

came along and everything started to hum. Still, it's a real good bet, the best is yet to come.

Tony Bennett, the first version of The Best Is Yet to Come. Cy Coleman writing the music, Carolyn Lee, the lyrics here on WRTI. So today, the anniversary of his birth. Some of you might recall a program in the early 60s that was on TV. They had terrific, I mean, really great music guest called Playboy After Dark, put together by Hugh Hefner. And he had a lot of these singers, rather obscure singers, people who were just getting their start with a jazzy flavor to them. And Cy Coleman played piano for quite a while on the show. As a matter of fact, he wrote the Playboy's theme, which you may know. Anyhow, Cy Coleman, his birth date anniversary today. And by the way, speaking of Tony, in addition to being this centennial year of his birth, tonight on Sunday Rotation at 8 p.m., Nicole Sweeney is going to host this round. This is the week of the anniversary of that fabulous album that Tony Bennett did with Bill Evans at the piano. So she will be celebrating that, as well as Art Blakey and the Jazz Messengers, a 1961 album they did, and also the Rahsaan Roland Kirk album of Bright Moments, done back in 1973. So that'll all be part of Sunday Rotation this evening at 8 o'clock following Big Band Jazz, which I have the pleasure of hosting for you right here on WRTI. Let me keep the birthday file open. Today is also the anniversary of the birth of Kenny Drew Jr., pianist, the son of the bebop pianist Kenny Drew. Mr. Drew did not have the high-profiled career that his dad did, but he said he was never really influenced by his father at all. But he went on to record several albums on his own, played wonderful piano, and left us at the age of 60, no, at the age of 56. He would have been 68 today. Kenny Drew, here is Kenny and Cole Porter's Dream Dancing.

0: Kenny Drew Jr. Oops, sorry to step on your cord there. Kenny Drew Jr. here on the 68th anniversary of his birth, just kind of whisking through Cole Porter's Dream Dancing. All here for you on WRTI 90.1. Bob Craig is along with you. Sunday Jazz Brunch is on. And if you want to, you know, stay in touch with me, you can send me an email if you have anything on your mind. Just want to say, hey, Bob. Send it along. Bob Craig at WRTI.org. Thanks.
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0: All right, I'm keeping the Great American Songbook open here for one more, because look who's here. Roy Hargrove.

0: Hey, Dr. Lonnie Smith there, along with Peter Bernstein playing guitar, and well, we kissed late at night here on WRTI 90.1. And how about Roy Hargrove? I mean, just a lovely, lovely version of The Nearness of You. 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
0: There was a record label that was based out in Los Angeles. It was called Due Tone Records. And Due Tone Records had a number of rhythm and blues groups in the early, late 50s. Groups like the Penguins and the Medallions, some of you might recall them. But Dexter Gordon wound up doing one album there in 1956. Dexter Blows Hot and Cool. And from it, Silver Plated.

0: Hey, now, just attending a little sermonette there. Benny Green, trombonist Benny Green. Matt Adderley's number, sermonette. This is from an album called The Swingin' Est, E-E-S-T. Lou Rawls, talk about your soulfulness on a stormy Monday. Lou Rawls along with Les McCann. And Dexter Gordon instigated the whole triple play there with Silver Plated. Dexter blowing hot and cool. Late 50s session from him as we approach high noon here on the Sunday Jazz Brunch.
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0: We have some clouds beginning to win out here as the afternoon goes on. Look for a daytime high of around 90, 91. We are at 87 now. Storminess. I was talking about stormy Monday. Well, stormy Sunday later on this afternoon and into the evening hours. Downpours, you know, the whole scene there with that. And then eventually things begin to break up with the clouds. Skies clear overnight. The humidity lowers and on its way to a nice beginning of the week. 70s? Yeah? All right, we can take it. 70s, Monday and Tuesday with a whole lot of sun. Again, 87 with building clouds.
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a pair of dance songs put into a medley, and they have opposite ends of each other. Dance Only With Me and Change Partners. The piano trio is Bill Mays, Mr. Mays. Matter of fact, a week from today, he's going to be up at the Deerhead Inn, up at the Delaware Water Gap, with his trio performing. This is out of an album, a recent one, about a year ago, called Soundscape. Bill Mays Trio, and we opened with Houston Person, and a lovely version of Again. And here we are again. Noon hours on the Sunday Jazz Brunch. I'm Bob Craig. As our fiscal year wraps up, an additional gift from our current members can help WRTI continue serving the Philadelphia region with great jazz and classical music. 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Cannonball Adderley, Milt Jackson, pairing up Just One of Those Things.

0: That is Peter Hand. Mr. Hand is a guitarist. And he got together a group of people like Don Braden and Harvey S. playing the bass and coming up with an original called Rosalind here on WRTI 90.1. Cannonball Adderley. He just loved to play. I mean, you just put Cannonball on the stage with anybody or in the studio. This man just liked to blow and have a great time. Great example of that. Just one of those things. Cannonball Adderley. And Mill Jackson for you. We're approaching 12:30 here, half hour to go. And at 1 o'clock, we switch over to classical. And classical at 1 on Sundays means the Philadelphia Jazz Orchestra and their weekly radio broadcast.
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0: There's a very obscure figure in jazz, a guy named Carl Perkins. And Mr. Perkins, he had a rather short life, but he gave us a jazz standard that he composed. Just a riff, and people worked on it, and a lot of versions of Grooveyard. Pianist Benny Green in the Grooveyard here on RTI.

0: Thank you so much.
1: All right, cool out there. Who is that person? Tanya Grubbs is the woman's name. This is recorded at a place called Maureen's Jazz Cellar. It's in Nyack, New York. It's an interesting place because they book a lot of interesting jazz people, including Tanya Grubbs, pulling one from the Neil Young songbook on Harvest Moon on WRTI 90.1 on this Sunday Jazz Brunch. Let's see, we have 17 to go before 1. This is Bob Craig here with you. Sunday is our day together. By the way, speaking of rather little-known singers and all, if you wish to join me on Sunday afternoons between 3 and 6 p.m., it'll kind of make my Sunday in a way. We play 3 hours of singers and their songs out of the Great American and the Great Jazz Songbook. However, we are on the stream, the downloadable app, and the HD2 channel. The program Voices in Jazz this afternoon, about 2 hours and 15 minutes away from that, for you, as we bring on Miles.

Yes, very, very nice there. Thank you. Frank West, along with Tommy Flanagan's trio and Gone with the Wind. I am gone with the heat and the humidity. That's about it. That's all I have for you on the Sunday Jazz Brunch. It's been Bob Craig. Thank you so much for being part of the Sunday, and let's do it again next week at 9. The Philadelphia Orchestra comes along next. Be aware of the storminess coming in later on this afternoon. And nice day tomorrow with sunshine, low humidity temperatures in the 70s. George Duke at the piano, and Never Will I Marry.

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Pittsburgh native Benny Benack III from his new release called This Is the Life, and that was Song for Our Roger, dedicated to another native Pittsburgher, Roger Humphreys, who, of course, played drums on Song for My Father, the Horace Silver record that came out 60 years ago. Also on that record, that was Benny Benack II, Benny Benack Jr. on saxophone, as well as his son, Benny Benack III, on trumpet, and also vocals on this release. And that was one of the few tracks that wasn't recorded in front of an audience at the Blue Llama in Ann Arbor. These are Sounds of Jazz on our weekend with Allegra Levy up next from her release, a new one called Out of the Question, and Will You Still Love Me Tomorrow? Allegra Levy on Weekend Jazz.

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1: Some of the reason I believe in jazz is the oneness of man can come through the rhythm of your heart. It's the same any place in the world, that heartbeat. It's the first thing you hear when you're born or before you're born, and it's the last thing you hear. Martin Luther King said, "We must live together as brothers or die together as fools." Now, you can't say it much more direct than that. We've got to get an understanding, not just in music, but in every form of cultural exchange.
0: This Jazz Moment with pianist Dave Brubeck was created by the National Endowment for the Arts.

Lisa Hilton from her recent release called Lucky All Along, with Lucas Curtis on bass and Rudy Royston on drums, and they're the tune And Some Blues. Lisa Hilton. Also on this record, Ingmar Thomas at the trumpet. Before that, Jimmy Smith at the organ from the release The Master 2, with Kenny Burrell on guitar, and A Child Is Born from the pen of Thad Jones. Jimmy Smith with Kenny Burrell. I'm Scott Hanley here with Jazz on Our Weekend, turning to vocalist Karin Allison from her release Wild For You, featuring Gil Goldstein on piano and accordion. Sorry seems to be the hardest word from Karin Allison.

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The Upper Left Trio, featuring Charlie Doggett at the drums, Jeff Leonard bass, Clay Giberson on piano, and the tune Trillium. Sounds up next from a new release by vocalist Mark Granfield called It's Getting Late, and here's Every Time We Say Goodbye, Mark Granfield.

There's such an air of spring about it, and I can hear somewhere a lark begin to sing about it.

The great guitarist and composer Oscar Castro Neves from the release All One and Holding with an Open Hand. These are Sounds of Jazz on our weekend. Vibraphonist Warren Wolf up next from his new one called History of the Vibraphone. This is Bopstacle Course.

Jazz in the daytime, classical at night. 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

Here's a new release from a band called The Shuffle Demons. The release is called Are You Really Real? And from it, here is Ride the Wave from The Shuffle Demons.

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Scott Hamilton on tenor sax from his new release called Looking Back, as he looks back through his storied career over the last four or so decades. There with Jan Lundgren on piano and the Maids of Cadiz. Scott Hamilton on tenor sax. I'm Scott Hanley here with Jazz on Your Weekend. New music up next out of Detroit, the Joe Sirian Motor City Jazz Octet. Joe Sirian at the drums, Nick Marchione at the trumpet, Adam Birnbaum piano, and Cole Porter's Night and Day, the Joe Sirian Motor City Jazz Octet.

0: Hi, I'm Javon Jackson. 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It only matters that you love it. And this is the only place on your radio where you can hear it. 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
1: This is Steve Coleman. 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
2: 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Thank you.

Dave Stryker on guitar from his latest called Stryker with Strings Goes to the Movies. And there we heard Moonglow, Dave Stryker. Before that, the interesting duo of Riccardi and Ronstadt. They're with Nasa Riccardi on the vocals and Michael Ronstadt on cello, and dedicated to music of Linda Ronstadt and more. Blue Bayou, the new release, and there we heard a medley of Mother Nature's Son and Nature Boy. I'm Scott Hanley. These are Sounds of Jazz on the Weekend with Jared Sims on baritone sax from his release called Standards. This is Pensativa. Jared Sims on Weekend Jazz.

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Andy Summers on guitar, whom you may remember from the band The Police, and they're with a singer you may remember from the band The Police, Sting, also a bass player from that band. They're with Green Chimneys, the release, and the Thelonious Monk tune, Round Midnight. Andy Summers with Sting on the vocal. You're listening to Jazz on the Weekend. I'm Scott Hanley, here with John DeMartino at the piano from a recent one called Call Me Irresponsible. Lucy Wiegand's on the vocal, and Harry Allen on tenor sax of Imagination.

Bassist and vocalist Nikki Perrott from her release Feelin' Groovy, and therewith These Boots Are Made for Walkin', the Nancy Sinatra tune. I'm Scott Hanley here with Larry Vukovich joining us now at the piano from an album called Blue Balkan, Then and Now, with Bobby Hutcherson at the Vibes, and this is Serbo Samba.

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1: 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Here on WRTI HD2, this is Bob Craig with another Bob, Bob Doro.

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I've got just about everything I'd want to make this earth I walk a miraculous place. I've got fresh air and sunshine and mountains and May wine and what is really a boon.

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Compose a beautiful tune to tell you how much I adore you. And I implore you, just say those words that I long to hear you say. And then my life will be complete and full to the top. I'll just pop and I'll share all my treasures, riches and pleasures, making the two of us.

Beginning Voices in Jazz here for another Sunday on WRTI HD2 with the writings of Bob Doro. That is Roberta Donné, who is interpreting one of Bob's compositions that he actually wound up singing with the Miles Davis group. And Bob on his own, a song he wrote for his wife Corrine at the time. That's a 1966 recording from Mr. Doro. I've got just about everything, just about. I kind of feel the same way. As long as you're there, Voices in Jazz is on, another Sunday go around. Bob Craig is along with you on member-supported WRTI HD2 and streaming online, WRTI.org, and the downloadable app. With Miles in mind, so it was on the mind of Shirley Horn, who once recorded as well with Mr. Davis. From her I Remember Miles album, I Fall in Love Too Easily, Shirley Horn.

That's what it's like when love is easy, when it's sung easy like that, too. Mm. Roberta Gamberini, along with Tamir Handelman at the piano. Cole Porter's number, complete with a verse. Awfully sweet of Roberta to do that. Thank you. Falling in Love Too Easily, Shirley Horn. A song pretty much recognized with Miles Davis. As a matter of fact, Roy Hargrove was in the role of Miles with his solo. All here on Voices in Jazz at WRTI HD2. Boy, we just can't get away from Miles. I tell you, it just that name always pops up. We had Bob Doro, who did record with Miles Davis. We had Shirley Horn, who also recorded with Miles in a tribute album to Miles. Here's an item that Miles Davis wrote. Miles Davis composition. Mark Murphy with Ernie Wilkins Band. Ew.

Carmen McRae with a rollicking big band led by Ernie Wilkins. Three Little Words mean I love you. Our Three Little Words voices in jazz. That works too. Carries a bit of love about it. The love of the music here every Sunday afternoon between 3 and 6 for the program. I'm Bob Craig. Oh, by the way, before Ms. McRae, we heard from Mark Murphy. He also with Ernie Wilkins' band from the album Raw and Milestones. Don't forget, if you want to correspond with me, my address, bobcraig@wrti.org. If you have any suggestions or comments, always welcome. Always nice to hear from the folks out there in radio land, as we say, or used to say, or continue to say, for that matter. We are about to enter the world of film noir, a very popular term used especially in the 40s and 50s, certain movies that came along that had certain quality about it that was an air of mystique and drama. Two movie songs, title songs from the movies, as a matter of fact, both from 1952. Songs became popular, especially in the jazz genre. The song is Invitation, movie title song. Boz Skaggs sings it.

The Errico. And heard before that invitation, you and your smile. Well, the strange invitation. Boz Skaggs settling in, voices and jazz on, WRTI HD2. Let us continue. Kind of a mild, mellow side for this Sunday. The art of the conversation. Talking. First, Kevin Mahogany with Dave Stryker, guitarist.

That's one of those Sinatra recordings that came about in the late 1950s. It was a single release, never went anywhere. As a matter of fact, to this day, I've never heard another version of it by anybody. Frank in conversation, as well as Kevin Mahogany with an old Billy Eckstein number. I want to talk about you. All here on WRTI HD2. By the way, if you are a sustaining member, special thanks to you for supporting this radio station. If you are about to become a member, thank you very much. If you stream online, you're right there. You can always make a pledge to help us along. All right, as we carry on, play on for you. Astra Gilberto, she introduced this number, a few versions along the way through the years. And Stacy Kent steps up and does it for us. Only trust your heart.

João Gilberto at the Montreux Jazz Festival in 1985, and Rosa Moreno here on WRTI HD2. And João's wife at the time, Astrid Gilberto, she was the one who introduced the song you heard Stacey Kent do called Only Trust Your Heart. And a lot of people think that song actually is a Brazilian number, Only Trust Your Heart. But it's not. It was written by the orchestrator and arranger and sax man Benny Carter, and the words of Sammy Kahn, Stacey Kent, Only Trust Your Heart. Sarah Vaughan takes a turn.

Sarah Vaughan rounding out the first of 3 hours of Voices in Jazz. This is WRTI HD2. This is Bob Craig here with you, and there are 2 more hours set to go. So, appreciate your company for part of it anyhow. Thanks.

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1: And here's more Voices in Jazz for you as we open this hour with the Brubeck Brothers, with vocalist Adam Thomas.

That's one of the most popular songs that comes out of the Dave Brubeck catalog. But very, very few vocal versions, and you heard one of the few, the Dan Brubeck Quartet. That's Adam Thomas. He plays bass and sings. Dan is the drummer in the group. And Bob Craig is the person in charge of voices and jazz for you on this, the second hour of three. All here on WRTI HD2 and the stream at WRTI.org. And don't forget, we have a downloadable app for those of you who'd care to listen that way. Sweetness, your own sweet way. Now, there are other forms of sweetness. Combination of being sweet and lovely, and kind of in between would be bittersweet. Let's examine both. First, from Mary Stallings.

Got a little bitter sweetness going with a bossa touch to it. Jeannie Bryson, her debut album back in 1993. Mary Stallings has been singing for years and recording for years. Her version of Sweet and Lovely, a little bit of sweetness, a little bittersweetness, and in your own sweet way. So much for the sweetness. Let's get into a bit of the blues. We're always good for the blues. To have them, you gotta learn them. And Lewis has.

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The dance floor's deserted, and you play the same love song. Oh yes, it's the 10th time you've heard it.

Judy Nemac, getting real sultry with the blues, all courtesy of Duke Ellington here on WRTI HD2. Judy was born in Pasadena. She eventually settled into New York and teaches. There's a lot of vocal teaching, handling the blues. On the other hand, there was Lewis, who was actually chuckling his way a bit through the blues. Ella was kind of a straight person to his comedic gestures. Ella and Louie together, and you and I together, Sunday afternoons. Don't forget, if you would like to check out what I play, the playlist I have posted for you, it's online at WRTI.org with all the information that you need in case you missed the title along the way. Enough of the blues. Let's get happy here.

Some Wannabes. Here on WRTI's Voices in Jazz, Kate Sebarani, she's from Australia. Along with Mark Isham, he played the trumpet, kind of a muted Miles-type musings from him. Wannabe Love, I Wanna Be Happy. All four of the freshmen there are singing for you. With Billy May's band, along with Bob Craig here and you, in the heart of summertime. And we have songs for it.

I bet you never heard those words before. Mom's a contest winner. Courtesy of Joe Williams. And also courtesy of Harry Sweets Edison and his band. Cal Jader teaming up with Carmen McRae, having a heat wave, a tropical heat wave. And nobody's going to question her choice of words there or her enthusiasm. Irving Berlin wrote that number. Carmen McRae and Joe Williams. Now, here's another summertime song, but this is a whole different feel of somebody on a... Well, let's set it up here. It's Sunday afternoon. There is a woman in a bar. She's lonely. And so is he. We think.

It's the personal property of June Christie. She just owns that song, and that particular version, too. You know, about 5 years after she recorded this in 1953, and stereo was coming of age, Capitol decided they would do a stereo version of that album, Something Cool, from top to bottom. And they brought the same arranger and orchestrator in Pete Rugolo, I think probably the same musicians, and June. And she recorded it, but it just didn't have the flavor of that original mono recording. June Christie. So, look at summertime and the heat wave and into a bar on a hot afternoon. All courtesy of Voices in Jazz here on WRTI HD2. Sunday afternoons between 3 and 6 o'clock. I'm Bob Craig. He's Chet Baker.

is love, nothing can be done. 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

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Comes a Tuesday, see your dentist right away. 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

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Comes the next hour. We have Voices in Big Band Jazz for you. I'm Bob Craig, hanging there with us on this Sunday.

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1: And so another Sunday evening begins, and so does Voices in Big Band Jazz here on WRTI. Welcome to the show. I'm Bob Craig, along with Frank.

Here at WRTI 90.1. That was one of those songs Sinatra just loved doing in concert in the later years. It just kind of afforded him all the great Sinatra swagger that he had for once in my life. Song Tony Bennett introduced to us via a hit from Stevie Wonder about a year later. And so another Voices in Big Band Jazz has taken to the airwaves here on WRTI. Hope all is well and everybody is in a comfort zone as we go through the next hour. Singers and Songs, The Great American and the Great Jazz Songbook for you. Betty Comden, Adolph Green, such wonderful music they made. All began with people like Leonard Bernstein. They hooked up with him and put together a group called The Reviewers back in the 1930s. Even Judy Holliday, who we will hear a little bit later on in the program. But for now, Betty Comden, Adolph Green, along with Julie Stein, putting together some really great songs, late 50s, early 60s. One, of course, would be From Bells A-Ringing, the other from Do-Re-Mi. First, From Bells A-Ringing, Peggy Lee.

Gregory Porter meeting up with a group headed by the pianist and actor, yes, actor Jeff Goldblum. Jeff putting together a group recently and inviting Gregory Porter to come along and sing one of the songs on there. That, of course, from Do Re Mi in the 60s, Make Someone Happy. And heard before that was Peggy Lee. She, along with Nelson Riddle, another Betty Comben, Adolph Green, and Julie Stein with the music. And just in time, courtesy of Peggy Lee, along with Nelson Riddle, just kind of concentrating for a couple of songs on Betty Comden. All here on WRTI 90.1. It's a little bit early, but how about a couple of pretty things with strings? Two of the strong voices of jazz in the 1950s and 60s and beyond. One is Chris Conner, the other Nancy Wilson. First, from Miss Chris.

Strings and Things. Nancy Wilson, you're on WRTI 90.1. Billy May, a very subdued Billy May with his strings. And heard before that was Something to Live For, Billy Strayhorn's number, Chris Connor, Miss Chris. Getting back to that Don't Go to Strangers, as the song really began in the mid-1950s, of course, Etta Jones walked away with a big hit of that in 1960. But it really began in life in the rhythm and blues field with the Orioles, one of the great R&B groups of the early and mid-50s. The Orioles, and strangely enough, our Philly-based pop singer Al Martino had a version of that around the same time, and then it just disappeared. And then along comes Etta Jones around 1960, and before you know it, there's versions springing about by Sarah Vaughan and Gloria Lynn and Nancy Wilson and on and on. Great song out of the Great American Songbook. All here for you on Voices in Big Band Jazz. We pick it up with Johnny Hartman.

Love walked in, tagging along Mel Torme, along with Rob McConnell and the Boss Brass. And Johnny Hartman, change of pace for him, swinging version of Almost Like Being in Love. You're listening to Voices in Big Band Jazz. I'm Bob Craig. It's a weekly feature of your member-supported WRTI 90.1 FM radio station. 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Coming along in the next half hour, we'll take a closer look at love, namely for the winners, the losers, and the ones in between. I mentioned Judy Holliday's name last half hour. Most of us became acquainted with her in the 1950s in Bells Ringing, the movie and the show. But as I mentioned earlier, she was part of the Reviewers, the group put together with Betty Comden and Adolph Green and Leonard Bernstein in the 1930s. And then she went on and had her own wonderful career. She was the longtime girlfriend of jazz baritone sax man Jerry Mulligan. They even did an album together. Here's Jerry Mulligan with not one but two singers. The first, Judy Holliday. The second will be Cleo Lane.

Just as love can walk in, can walk right out on you. Cleo Lane, Jerry Mulligan is saxophone. Jerry Mulligan, the composer of that number, too. The words credited to Bobby Troup and Mel Torme. There's a couple of different vocal versions of that, and the lyrics change, so you have your choice of songwriters there. Cleo Lane preceded by

Ann Hampton Callaway, she's set to go. She, look, let's fall in love. There's no question about it. It'll work out. Same thing with Joe Williams. He's committed. Come rain, come shine for him. The winners? Yes, those two. The losers? Somebody's got to sing about them too, namely Frank.

Julie London singing Gershwin, but not for me. And the other song for Losers, Right to It, Frank, with a Marty Paich arrangement. So, a couple of songs in the winner's circle and the losers, well, what do you say, not the loser's circle? How about the losers' squares? Squares and circles. This is Voices in Jazz, WRTI HD2. This program available for you on WRTI Replay. Hey, enjoy it again? Why not? WRTI.org/replay and get to hear it over the next couple of weeks. Let's enjoy the great outdoors, namely a lazy afternoon. Here are the high-lows.

And Philly's kind of nice, too, in June. That's Irene Krall. Those of you listening in Memphis, no offense. If you stream online, WRTI.org, you can get us that way, or downloadable app. Irene Krall, the high lows, before that, Lazy Afternoon, all here on WRTI, on Voices and Big Band Jazz. One more from John Pizzarelli's 2026 release, a tribute CD to Tony Bennett.

Bill Evans wrote that. Tony Bennett sang it with Bill Evans on one of his albums in the 70s. And John Pizzarelli personalizing it with his own guitar here on RTI. And we leave you in kind of a gentle state of mind and make room for big band jazz straight ahead at 7. I am Bob Craig.

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3: 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You're with Bob Craig as well as with Frank.

0: no more customs. 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No more packing and unpacking. 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
1: It's nice to go traveling. So nice to come home, though. For you and I, it would be Philadelphia with a pizza is supreme. Anyhow, good evening to you. Welcome to Voices in Big Band Jazz at WRTI 90.1. Frank doing a little traveling there. He did mention three hotspots that people love to go to.
0: Paris, London, and Rome.
1: Right, and we will pick up on that right now. As a matter of fact, off to Paris we go. A big song from Can Can, complete with a verse from Lena Horne.

Miss Peggy Lee here on WRTI 90.1. When in Rome, doing as the Romans do. Exactly what? We're not sure. Anyhow, a Cy Coleman Carolyn Lee song. That was the first recording of that. Peggy Lee. She was always good for a Cy Coleman song early on. Before that, A Foggy Day in London Town, a song that Ira Gershwin wrote in salute to the famed pea soup fog of London Town. Fred Astaire introducing A Damsel in Distress back in the 1930s. And Cole Porter's Can-Can song of great popularity, I Love Paris. It's Lena Horne. So, Cy Coleman, Cole Porter, Gershwin's their songs. I've got my songs for you on Voices in Big Band Jazz for the next hour. Have you been to WRTI.org? That is our website. If you frequent it quite a bit, maybe you may want to check out as well Moment's Notice. What Moment's Notice is, would be a listing of who and where people are appearing in and around the Philadelphia area. It's gathered, put together by our editorial director, Nate Chenin, and I invite you to check it out if you want to know what's going on anytime. Again, WRTI.org for Moment's Notice. It is time for dancing, actually fantasy dancing, letting the imagination go wherever it wants. Here's a duet featuring Randy Lee and Kenny Coleman, and Cole Porter again, his song Dream Dancing.

That's Nancy Wilson of the Coconut Grove in California back in the mid-60s, and a song that came actually from the show of Funny Girl, but not the movie. It was dropped. It's a lovely song and some nice versions through the years, Nancy being amongst them. And before that, that duet you heard of the song Dream Dancing, that belonged to Kenny Coleman along with Rannie Lee, all part of Voices and Big Band Jazz. It is a weekly feature of your member-supported WRTI 90.1. I'm Bob Craig. We're involved with the dance here a little bit. So let's have another round of dancing. This time, let's bring on the strings. Strings and dancing. Very, very romantic. First, again, into the fantasy a bit, dancing on the ceiling. Here are the high lows. Ooh.

Dancing Songs of Imagination and Fantasy, with strings too. Diana Krall, preceded by The High Lows and Dancing on the Ceiling. That song, Dancing on the Ceiling, is a Rodgers and Hart number. I did a little checking on this song. It was from a musical that was not all that big or successful, called Evergreen, and it happened around 1930. Dancing on the Ceiling was the best-known song of the show. But there were two song titles in there that went on to have much bigger meanings as the years wore on. One song in there was called In the Cool of the Evening, not to be confused with In the Cool, Cool, Cool of the Evening, which eventually won the Academy Award as Best Song in the early 50s. And the other was a song called The Lion King, which had nothing to do, obviously, with a show that followed many, many years later. So much for song titles. How about a couple of Irving Berlin songs? The guy wrote so many songs, both words and music, songs about the holidays, songs, the patriotic songs, even weather songs. Here are two of them.

The doctor was in. He's gone. Nothing but blue skies. That's Dr. John. He handling one of two Irving Berlin weather songs for us. The other one was Carmen McRae along with Cal Jader in Having a Heat Wave, Tropical Heat Wave. On WRTI 90.1, Bob Craig is along with you on Sundays, the same hour every week, to do up voices in big band jazz, singers with big bands and strings and even beyond. So for my pair of Irving Berlin weather songs, let's stay with the weather. When you mention rain songs, a lot of times people think, well, they're going to be sad songs, you know, like, here's that rainy day. Not in this case, a pair of kind of happy rain songs. Lean on.

life full of you. I'm singing in the rain, just singing in the rain. What a glorious feeling, I'm happy again.

That is a half a Steely Dan person, namely Donald Fagen, writing and singing Walking Between the Raindrops. A happy rain song for you, as was Lena Horne singing in the rain here on WRTI 90.1. If you are a Sinatra fan, the date of April 2nd, 1953 should definitely ring a bell. That was the day a fellow walked into the Capitol studios. He had arrangements in his hand. He walked up to Frank and said, "Hi, I'm Nelson Riddle.

Tony Bennett and Sinatra, a couple of worldly guys there, just swinging for you on WRTI 90.1. I've got one more to round things out on Voices in Big Band Jazz. You probably know the song Until the Real Thing Comes Along. Came around in the early 1930s, was part of a show called Rhapsody in Black. And through the years, I guess about 5 years later, Sammy Kahn, the lyricist and the composer Saul Chaplin, they were commissioned to rewrite the song for some reason or another. And it just kind of stood alone, never put into a movie or back into a show. But from 1936 onward, it had a life of its own. No movie, no show. Here is a recent version. The band leader is Stephen Fifke, and he's joined by Veronica Swift.

That's Veronica Swift. She tying it along to the Stephen Fifke Big Band, and until the real thing comes along. Exactly what that would be, I have no idea. All I know is we will be back next Sunday at the same time to do up another session of Voices in Big Band Jazz. And if you like your big bands without the singers, straight ahead at 7, it is Big Band Jazz. All to you on member-supported WRTI 90.1. I'm Bob Craig.

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5: Yeah, it's Big Band Jazz. We're set to go for the next hour. Here on WRTI 90.1, I'm Bob Craig.

weekend, and we have got an hour of some special things, maybe things you haven't heard in quite a while. We're going to take a close examination of the A train of Duke Ellington and kind of the ABCs of Ellington. That'll come along in just a bit. Let's get started with somewhat of a lesser-known item that comes out of the Miles Davis songbook. Takes you back to his Blue Note days in the mid-1950s. This is called The Serpent's Tooth, and is by the Flying Horse Big Band.

Oh, that band moves. Yeah, Flying Horse Big Band. They're out of the University of Central Florida, UCF they like to call themselves, and is directed by Jeff Rupert, who's done some wonderful things with the band and with some small groups down there. And it's all conducted here by Chung Park. It's out of an album titled Good News, and that's the Miles Davis number, if you recognize it, called The Serpent's Tooth, as I mentioned. Goes back to Miles when he was on the Blue Note label back around, what, 53, I want to say, 54? So that's a mighty good way we get rolling here on Big Band Jazz, WRTI 90.1, along with Bob Craig. I mentioned at the open, we're going to examine the ABCs of Duke Ellington. And obviously, if you do that and start with A, you got to include the A train. Probably the most recognizable number, not only out of the Duke Ellington songbook, but anywhere. I mean, even people who are not necessarily in the jazz or big band, they know Take the A-Train. There's a good 700-800 recorded versions of it to date, and obviously more to come. But I wanted to give you a few examples of what some bands have done with Take the A-Train. So here's a couple of bands having some fun with Billy Strayhorn's composition, Duke Ellington's Take the A-Train. First, from North Texas University, the 1 o'clock Lab Band on WRTI 90.1.

That is the MHCC Big Band on WRTI 90.1. MHCC Mount Hood Community College out of Oregon from 2004 doing Take the A-Train. I'm New Here is the title of their album. And another college band, the other one from North Texas, the University of North Texas, the 1 o'clock lab band circa 2013. And what they did with the Billy Strayhorn, Duke Ellington number, Take the A-Train. I did mention we were going to involve ourselves with the ABCs of Ellington. That takes care of the letter A, for now, anyhow. On to the letter B. This is the Duke Ellington Band in 1949, a not-often-heard Ellington composition called the B-sharp Blues, and then we'll go to the C-jam Blues.

And you want to talk about your rowdy crowd, but they have every reason to do so. A band just moves. That is the Lincoln Center Jazz Orchestra, as it was known back in 1998, when Marsalis heading them up. Live in Swing City, Swinging with the Duke is the title of the album. The C-Jam Blues, preceded by the B-Sharp Blues, that was the Ellington Band, circa 1949. So a sampling of the ABCs of Ellington for a bit here on Big Band Jazz. I'm Bob Craig. Don't forget, we're here every Sunday for you between 7 and 8 p.m. And should you have any questions or any correspondence you wish, you can do it. My email address, bobcraig@wrti.org. So onward with Ellington. Not that this is an all-Ellington program. It just happened to turn out that way. There was an album a few years ago called Rediscovered Ellington, New Takes on Duke's Rare and Unheard Music. It's the brainchild of the pianist Gary Dial and Dick Oates, the alto sax player, along with the arranger Rich DeRosa, not to mention the WDR Big Band. Lots involved over here. This is an item they claim that was never recorded by the Ellington Band. And as far as they know, it's the only recorded version to hear right now. It's called Just a Gentle Word from You Will Do. Co-author is Anzi Matthews, along with Duke Ellington. Let's check it out on Big Band Jazz.

That's the Danish radio big band featuring Charlie Watts, the late drummer of the Rolling Stones, moonlighting and getting together with a Danish radio big band. It's a version of I Should Care. Preceded by that rare Ellington number entitled Just a Gentle Word From You Will Do, featuring Dial and Oates. That would be Gary Dial and Dick Oates, along with Rich DeRosa and the WDR Big Band. It's called Rediscovered Ellington, the CD. All here on WRTI 90.1. Rounding out, I mentioned about some variations of Take the A-Train. Well, here is a band led by Pete Elman. He decided he was going to link up with Dizzy Gillespie's Manteca and title his Manteca the A-Train. Let's check this out. And then we'll have A-Train Bossa from the Horizons Jazz Orchestra.

Like I always say, you can do wondrous things with a great composition. That's proof right there. A couple of more variations of Take the A-Trains. That thing is an A-Train Bossa, courtesy of the Horizons Jazz Orchestra. They are out of South Florida. And before that, Pete Elman and his band Manteca the A-Train, combining the two, the Gillespie and Ellington numbers. Billy Strayhorn writing up the A-Train. And that is about going to do it for another session of Big Band Jazz. I'm Bob Craig. Thank you so much for listening. Let's do it again next Sunday at 7. Have a great week ahead.

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